0: prezidenti, belə desək, vitse-meri İka Ioane Porto Kiwi bizimledi. Hi, sir.
1: Hello.
0: Welcome to our country.
1: Thank you so much.
0: Thank you for your time for the interview. Firstly, it's your first time or?
1: Yeah, it's the first time.
0: Did you like, firstly?
1: I love this country.
0: Yeah. Of architect or like cousin or flute?
1: I like the people. I like the cleanliness. I like the weather.
0: Yeah.
1: Everything is perfect.
0: Yeah,
1: here.
0: Thank you so much. Let's begin with your impression about Ioane's Wolf Chateaus. What about the platforms like held in Baku?
1: Everything has worked very good, and I like how it looks here and all the people, and everything has worked perfectly for me.
0: So you are speaker,
1: yeah,
0: too. And what about your speech at the session?
1: I will speak about the housing and how we are planning our housing systems and public transportation and
0: just
1: and
0: like stuff. in Finland, in my city.
1: Yeah.
0: What's the main ideology in your city, like on urbanization? Main ideology. What's the key point?
1: Key point is that when we are building new houses, we try